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0: 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I send you everything. I send you everything.

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She got a thing for that Gucci, that Fendi, that Prada, that BC, BG, Burberry, Dolce and Cabana. 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